0: Copy.
1: We're 40 County, I'm back.
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0: Bridgeville County. Your code status on JD.
1: Yeah, Chief. Chief, you were low volume. You say you found nothing. You guys are returning. Chief, nothing found. 256 units in service at 20th Ring.

0: County, 748 Breeze. You're not being sounded all the way to Green Tree, who shows back in.
1: That's copy.

0: County 205, Chief. Okay, Chief.
1: Wire's been cleared from the road. The tree's been cut up. We're going to open the road. 127-205, he's going to open up the road.
0: 205, copy. 127, copy. We're opening the road.
1: Engine 1, take a truck down here.
0: Yes, sir. 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

0: engine one. Get my two crew members onto your engine, please.
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2: Newman. That's copy. Okay.

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1: Good, come in.
0: We'll be 10-4 on scene. We're ventilating the house. Medics, get back in.
1: Okay.

0: 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We checked the house, nothing found.
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0: stay at 3600 County.
1: North at?
0: North Fayette, just an advisement at Route 30, West Bend, westbound 2230 exit for a red Tesla and black Corvette stopping to race each other in the middle of the street. Unknown direction of travel, state police has been notified. Unknown registration.
2: 374-year-old male, chest tightness and distance in his arm, 2009.
3: First responder detail on any one Crafton Plaza, 25 East Houston Avenue, terminated. 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
1: We do, we have one ideal for him, stand by. One ideal for you,
0: please, thank you.
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Scott Turkey, Hunter County. Medical at Manor View Apartments, 101 Manor View Road, in the lobby for an 83-year-old female who is unconscious. She fell, injured her arm.

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1: Yes.
0: Poplar Street at Fleet Street, no complaint to speak to. Caller advising she passed a small child, approximately 6 to 8 years old, white male, wearing no shirt, no shoes, green shorts and socks at this location.
1: That works.

0: 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Did they give an apartment number?
1: They said it in the lobby.
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1: Copy.
2: I'll do a call back and get a better location. She just gave Poplar at 40 and she was passing by.
0: Copy. 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
1: Copy, I'll revisit that area, but I didn't see anything.

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3: Seven.
2: 236 County, it comes back on a 2023 Jeep truck, expires in 2027, registered to Christopher Varvey, 446 Summit Drive, negative suspension, negative revocation, negative NCIC.
3: Got it.

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2: Be advised, he has an expired concealed carry out of Washington County. The registered owner of Houston Drummer.

0: County, from where they, I double-checked the area and pool and the park, and I haven't seen anything. 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
0: Cadet Donald, 100 Davis Boulevard, off of Montour Church Road, for four college kids that came in and were damaging property and stole items and left. Unknown direction of flight as of right now.
2: 636.
0: 2046.
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3: 3018, you want me to start right away?
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3: Copy.
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Go ahead for 190L4. Just confirming back here on the police detail. Affirmative, I'm out at the rock station. 36, I'm at the police command post here, I'm sure. Do you have a transport unit assigned as well? Negative. You need one. Stand by.

0: 190 Oakmore from TAC 115. That's affirmative. Our operators will be on the inner perimeter waiting you all for transport. Copy.
1: Would you prefer me to move towards 11 as well?
0: Yes, that'll be fine. We can be face to face here. I'm going to be switching back to our encrypted channel, which I don't believe you have access to. So I'll be able to communicate better.
1: Copy. I'll get moving and get the transport unit.
0: You're probably going to have to leave the vehicle a block or two away. A quick tight parking down here. I have to walk it in.
1: Copy.
0: Thank you, and I'm switching back to special operations.

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1: J10 to call, J14.

Birchville, 3200 County. Charts here at Winfield Street, caller reporting a silver minivan registration, November Papa Echo 4403, driving erratic, headed towards downtown Bridgeville. No description of the driver.

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1: Stop.
0: If correction was Mike, Papa Echo 4403, and it does come back to an address at 617 McMillan Street, the 2001 Honda that expires in 2027.

0: 638. Hold me out 30 Gray Street. I'm going to follow up.
1: Copy. Can you go ahead with that street?
0: 30 Gray Street.
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0: First over,
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0: Good. In regards, that a bunch of them just kept going down North Branch, or down Bateman into North Branch, so I don't think they're heading up there.
1: 10-4.
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0: 331 Hunter County. 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Model letter choking.
1: Oh.
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0: Fire's on scene, you can show my unit clear. 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Per 38, they're all up at TTC now.

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0: me very good. Can we get people's gas out here, please? We do have a odor in the free air.
1: Hurry.
0: Yeah, my fault on that, County. I was at Goodwill in the Grand Ingram Shopping Center.

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1: Go ahead.
0: How far out are you? You have three of us here already. You can press to go make contact.
1: I'll be coming on the campus. Go ahead, up that.
0: County 3638.
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0: Myself, 630, 637, and 618 are going up to the PTC. 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
0: Ohio registration, Juliet Victor Echo 4126, Purple Dodge. Let me know when you're ready for the next.
1: I'm ready.
0: Pennsylvania, Lima Hotel Kilo 9695, it's going to be a multicolored car. Let me know when you're ready for the next.
1: Go ahead.
0: It's going to be, I believe, Kilo Victor Echo 5727.
1: That was Kilo Victor Echo 5727?
0: Correct. Pennsylvania registration, November Gulf Kilo 1955.
1: Copy.
0: Mike, Whiskey Juliet, 9934.
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0: Mike, Victor Papa, 7156.
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0: 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Out of Pennsylvania.
1: Copy.
2: County, 630, I got one too. Lima, Tango, Victor, 0878. Yellow Dog Charger.
1: Copy. Lima Tango Victor 0878, Yellow Dog Charger.

0: 636 to 618. You want me to start or do you want me to float in case we get anything else?
1: Your code 4. Nothing observed, obviously, stemming from the send message.
2: 637, Matt Dodge out of Ohio. Juliet Victor, Echo 4126, expired in April. Silver in color.
1: County, as long as there's nothing MCISU, we're just going to let them get out of here.
2: I copy.

0: 284 County. One, your police report, there's an issue with the alarm. They currently have it on test, and they're sending an officer to verify. They didn't state whether they wanted you to continue or cancel.
1: That's received. We'll respond and verify.

0: 93638, I got a group of licenses here for you. 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
1: Yes, go ahead, I'm ready.
0: All right, first one's going to be out of Ohio. This will be Uniform Lima 999759. It's going to belong to the Ohio Police, Julius Victor Echo 4126, purple and color Challenger.
1: That comes back to a Stuntia Davis hyphen Sharon, date of birth of 4/26/98, valid Class C negative NCIC.
0: All right, second one is going to be Pennsylvania 3095311. It's going to be to Pennsylvania Plate Lima Hotel Kilo 9695. It's going to be a black and gold color charger.

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1: Copy. The next one's going to be Pennsylvania 3454-7805. It's going to be a gray and color Charger, Pennsylvania, Mike Vico Hector 5727.

0: Alright, County, next one is Pennsylvania 31446475, white and color Charger, Pennsylvania, November Golf Kilo 1955.
1: Hospital Pittsburgh and North Fayette, 7777 Greenhill Pike, room 614 for a 63-year-old male, just difficulty breathing, 2139.
2: Okay, that comes back to Joseph Coleman, age 41, California Avenue. It looks like he has a learner's permit. He's negative NCIC.
0: Copy.
2: I am showing that he has a valid CCW, though.
0: Next one is Pennsylvania 33005759. It's going to be on a white and color Charger, Pennsylvania, Mike Whiskey Juliet, 9934.
1: Copy 1908. Your patient's going to have a tray can. He's in respiratory distress.
2: 38, it comes back to Okotov. Al Annie, valid class C, negative NCIC.
0: Those are coffee count. All right, County 638. Next one's going to be 31482881. Green Charger, Pennsylvania, Mike Victor Papa, 7156.
3: Elementary school, no 360 complete due to size, nothing showing currently. Going to investigate.
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0: Good, and next.
2: 638 County, Kevin Scott Jr., valid class D, negative NCIC.
0: Copy, last one's going to be Pennsylvania 32590188. It's going to be a healing gray Charger, Pennsylvania, Mike Juliet Zulu, 9436.

0: 638 County comes back to a Trayvon Terry. He has a valid license, his Class B negative NCI. He does also have a concealed carry. Valid.
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0: Advising of a medical at Am Health Specialty Hospital in room 614 at 7777 Steubenville Pike off of Hawthorne for a 63-year-old female, correction, 63-year-old male with respiratory problems.
1: 636 County, I'm closed. I can grab that.

0: County from 284, Lieutenant Bunny.
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0: We're under control. We did find a smoke detector activated, but there's no apparent reason for it. We'll be clearing here. We're going to reach out to maintenance, see if they want to handle this.
1: Steve, I'll see if the police authority did that. Is there an officer there with you?
0: Yes, he's here. He has spoken to the school police chief.

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0: Union closed off, PTC.
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0: County from 284, Lieutenant 1. We were able to reset that alarm, all 284, so it would be clear.
1: 84 is ready, 2148.

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1: my stand by. 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
0: Great.

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1: 21.

0: 1908 North Bad, 1908 Hawthorne Circle, from number 8, 55 mile. The story bleeding, internally blizzing. Internally blizzing, 24.
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0: For a vehicle accident, vehicle smoking heavy damage, intersection of River Road and West Carson Street, Batiste Rocks, station 277, West Fire 2, 2241.
1: 191 for the fire department. River Road, Carson Street, Batiste Rocks. May 12th, out with a vehicle accident, vehicle smoking heavy damage, reporting no injuries this time.
2: You have an advisor.

0: attorney's on assistant, County.
1: Judge for assistant.
0: Complain this at the Glenwood Bridge, the South Unit's condition board. Does this apply to fire, Jeff? If they said South Unit's can disregard, or does 277 still need to go to this crash? I told them like South Unit's can disregard, but I don't know if they're still needed. It's like one more. They weren't clear.

0: County, 277 assistance.
1: Okay, 277 assistance.
0: And you have open mic, the whole conversation was broadcast. Are you telling me fire is disregarded?
1: Yeah, fire is disregarded. This is going to be the Glenwood Bridge in the city.
0: All right, copy that. Put 277 back in.
1: Copy, 2247.
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0: 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In front of 11 Bender Race Services on Sibonville Pike, Golf Juliet Echo 5860, more of expiration.
1: Can you repeat that, please?
0: Golf Juliet Echo 5860.

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I believe I got that call. I've heard it down.

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2010 Aston Row. That's one more.

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0: For reported vehicle accident and injuries, across the street from Hoff Landscaping, 1653 Street Stone Road, Baldwin Borough, call reporting. The vehicle went off the road, stuck between the train tracks and the creek. Station 106, response off 55, 2342.
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1: Aiken Elementary School, Springtree Road, Pennsylvania, Mike Lima, Zulu 0572, be up.

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Station 266, second activation, 0018.

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0: A hit for the Bel Air random. 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

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Somewhere to the left.

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0: Charlie 256, Deputy Zen.
1: 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Deputy Zen, there's a second caller on here reporting possibly a dumpster on fire, threatening a vehicle near it.
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0: County 256 deputies out. We have a working engine compartment fire behind the 400 building, not the 600 building, the side of the 400 building.
1: Copy.
0: On both the Bravo and Delta sides of the vehicle.
2: Yeah, so Minnesota, Foxtrot Lima, Victor 772, a blue Honda.
3: You said this is on the 400.
0: Copy that. It's coming in front of the 400 building, straight back. We have a working compartment

0: County 35.
1: Yeah, 35.
0: Can you add Pennsylvania Mike Whiskey Charlie 3884? Say 10 Mazda. I'm going to get you another one here.

0: 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Is there an address on that Mazda I ran?
1: Stand by.
0: 47 to 35. 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
1: 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Two well-involved vehicle fires. 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
0: All 256 units back in service. 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
3: 203. 36 came out. Elevating heart rate. 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Single bus. 205.
1: Hotel E0, Karen Heights Kennedy, room 203, 234 Coriopolis Road. This is a 6-year-old female, unconscious, low blood pressure, elevated pulse. Station 181 West EMS, 205.

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1: Hello?
0: Just confirm you are at Town Tower Apartments, 434 Franklin Avenue, Aliquippa.

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0: Affirmative. How do you want Fall Hill Road? Exactly.
1: Can you repeat that?
0: I have an E1 pending, 49 Fall Hill Road. Do you want to handle that instead?
1: Yeah, what's the complaint on the E1?
0: Refer. Abdominal pain.
1: Just stack the lift assist for now and advise her that we'll have someone get there as soon as we can.
0: Perfect.

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0: 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Coffee County, we'll start that way.
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a fire alarm going off at a residence, 526 Holton Street in Carnegie, station 128-257 out of the assignment for a fill, West Fire 2, 514.

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1: 1907 acknowledges.

0: 94E1, 391 Main Street, Finley, for 73, female. Medical alarms going off, difficulty breathing, 660.
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0: Well, you said Western Power gave a 2-hour ETA. Did you get any kind of ETA from Verizon or Comcast?
1: There's not one listed in the call, but I can go ahead and call them back.
0: I'd appreciate that. Thank you.
1: I'll let you know what they say in a couple minutes.

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1: 602.
0: Did you have an open door or something?
1: Negative.
0: Okay, the alarm company called back to give updated alerts. We advised them that you were on scene. I have no idea what that means.
1: Okay, copy.

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North Fire 5, again, 700.

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0: The Fort Pitt Motel, no room given. Caller is very difficult to understand. Keeps rambling about missing a court date and a possible domestic. Kyla is the female name in reference to a white male named Eddie Sinclair, short brown hair.
1: 3616 copies. Point on the back from North Branch.
0: Receive.

0: 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The Memory Care Dining Room, 1537 Washington Road. 78-year-old female that is unconscious, abnormal breathing. Station 198, South EMS, 704.
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0: both the units. Your female complainant is walking towards the gas station next to the hotel, motel now.
1: 187 is
0: this?
2: Copy.

Pilot, the other road closure, special attention, station 106, Somerset Street in Baldwin Borough, and a portion of Susquehanna Street that intersects with Somerset is going to be closed until further notice. No access for emergency vehicles. Can I clear? 706. Appreciate 707.

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0: for a second alarm, residential structure fire, 745 Chestnut Road in Edgeworth, station 100, respond north, fire 5, 711. Alarm, residential structure fire, 745 Chestnut Road in Edgeworth.
1: What?
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0: County, 197, squad 3, Village 1.
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on the other road closure, Special Attention Station 301. Prospect Road and Whitehall is closed, intersecting Coulter Drive and Wainwright Avenue. Emergency vehicles will have access. County Clerk 715.

0: Johnny, 197, we're on scene here. I didn't want to tie up your frequency. We are on it.
1: 197, just on scene, 17. Carnegie County. The fire department's going to the area of Wholesale Builders down on First Avenue. They reported a single. So the report of smoke in the area, Wholesale Builders Supply in Carnegie, 200 First Avenue. Callers calling from Carruthers Avenue and Scott can see a lot of smoke in the area. 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

0: caller described it as coming from across the creek in the Carnegie, from where he is, possibly near the train tracks by the industrial lot.
1: Copy, Kenny.
2: County 118 Deputy, I'll be into the scene.
0: 18 Deputy and Route 718.

0: Count 118, deputy.
1: 118, deputy.
0: We got an area. I do have a little bit of smoke over the SPC property. I'll be...
1: Deputy on scene, 120.

0: 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This is going to be an outdoor burn. I'm trying to make contact with someone from the business now.
1: That's Robbie. 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
1: 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They're attempting to make contact with somebody in the business.
0: Yeah, we're here now with

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0: Romeo Echo Road, Closer Special Attention, Station 116. Greeley Road and Brentwood's closed from Sunview to Jameson until further notice. Emergency vehicles will have access. Can I clear 725?
1: 197, SS 197, Engine 4.

gentlemen, you're at the road closure special attention station 110. Valley Drive and Bethel Park is closed from Lucille to Richard until further notice. Emergency vehicles will have access on delay. County Clear 726.

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0: And NCIC sound, so I'm not going to get anything back on that plate.
1: Copy. I'll see what I can find from here. 1014, you broke up. Matt, I'll see what I can find from the station if I can find that vehicle. I'm up on Dana in the car, that's working. I can get it when I get the first.
2: Copy. 3313
0: to
2: County. 3313. The copy clear, the fire department is taking care of that.

Is there a unit calling on West P1?

0: 635. I'm going to go on JNet now. I've only came off.
1: That's copy. You can put me on out of there.
0: Receive. That's going to come back to number 6 5th Street in Carnegie.
1: Copied.
2: One, go ahead.
3: If you decide to send to the radar truck, please.
2: Can you repeat that, L1?
3: And you dispatch to send for the radar unit.
2: Copy, 210 for the rehab unit.

0: 7-0-1 accounting.
1: L1, go ahead.
0: Is there a notification for the Celtics for the team?
1: I didn't copy all that. Go ahead, go again.
0: Is there a notification to have the Celtics for the TNT and respond to this call?
1: That I know of.

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1: 5, you heard the cars move. I'm back.
0: 32-35.

0: 35, Hunter County.
1: Go ahead.
0: I'm at Heidelberg Park. Just clear it out.
2: Grossen's air truck, 245 air truck, I believe, or whoever's air truck's coming here. See if they can come up past all the fire equipment on Chestnut Road to at least the bottom of the driveway where Fair Oak Engine is.

0: 9 services, is that copy? I believe the airstrip is coming from Beaver County, but I will verify.
1: Copy. I think I was told Harmony or the Beaver County air truck did not make it out. I'm not 100% sure on that.
0: That's copy. 244 was alerted. They have not answered yet.
1: I copy. I'll stay on this channel so not to tie up the other channel.
2: Assisted 197 Engine 4 operator.
1: Go ahead, you can come up here. You can leave your vehicle, come up here, gear up.
2: That's affirmative. Air truck will not be able to make it up past this unit. We've got additional units behind this one blocking the road.
1: All right, copy.

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0: There is a back way to come down Chestnut Road. Can you see if you can locate those directions? Maybe send the air truck that way so the roadway is not blocked for them.
1: That's probably...

0: 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Fire is extinguished, all 118 units be cleared to scene, back in service.
1: Scene back, 741. 244, special services. They're requesting that you go the back way down Chestnut Road to access this house. I'm not seeing any other streets on the map.

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0: Sparrows might be able to back their engine out and get you up a little closer, but it's going to be a hike up the hill.
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Emergency vehicles will still have access. Copy off and clear at 745.

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1: Yes. And the L1, yes, 274 and 210 and 275, we're starting now.
2: Got it, I said my good one, go.
0: 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Were you able to copy them, Director? 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
2: 192, Brick Alley closed to all traffic from Erdner Avenue to Sedalia Avenue until 1690. No emergency vehicles will have access. 751.
1: Is this the same unit, or is there a different one?
0: That's affirmative, thank you. Yeah, the same unit.
3: 244 from 197,
0: 244 on West 5, go ahead, assistant.
3: Before you change over, I think they got the driveway opened up. You should be able to come all the way up the driveway behind Quickly's truck.
0: That's coffee, thank you. We'll monitor on 5.

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1: Good.
0: 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You got a white Buick Enclave occupied by a white male in his 60s, orange cap and a black shirt, setting traps for unknown animals. A caller told him not to do it, but he's not listening.
1: Simple.

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MacArthur, alarm structure fire, 745 Chestnut Street in Edgeworth. Station 126 requested for interior manpower, respond north, fire 5, 757.

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2: County 31 and on traffic. Aiken Elementary School, Virginia registration, Sierra Whiskey, Charlie, 6947, Red Acura 1N, I'll be code 4.
0: Received.

me on with the road notification, special attention 180, Wall Road extension to Wall Road in Jefferson is going to be closed. Emergency vehicles will have access, counting up and clear, 0800 hours.

0: 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Medicine going to 655 Ray Drive for a 85-year-old male who accidentally took too much of his medication. He took the same meds twice.
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0: One, this is 2-7-4. We're about 6 minutes out now. Let me see if you have any fresh instructions for us.
3: We're sending the crew in the fire is out. They're doing, like, just a pre-lab. We have some people going to overhaul. We do have some people.

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0: 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Scott, 84, male, open wound that's draining, bladder cancer patient. 8 open.
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Station 277 from County. 3616, she's got one for a failure to appear out of Washington County Sheriff's.

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0: Station, 191E1, Wilson School Apartments, 136 Shindiff Street, unit 2023 in the Rocks, for a 63 female, possibly UTI, delirious, 815.
1: Thank you, sir.
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1: I was just going to say that.
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0: 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It's in Switzerland Heights, A19.
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Single lane restriction is starting at 657 State Route 885. Going to 576, coming off and cleared at 831.

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1: 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They've assumed control of the area. 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

County, 3620. I'll be on the traffic stop, I-376 eastbound, just off the on-ramp from Public Park Drive. See your registration, KQ-W-Whiskey, Sierra 2095, Silver, Mitsubishi, one inside.

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2: You start before 16 3rd Avenue. 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Owner apparently is in jail. At least one dog is also deceased there.

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0: 770E0, 126 Delfred Drive in Collier, for an 87 male, fainted, not talking, kind of out of it. 844.
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2: 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Medics are going to 126 Delford Drive for an 87-year-old male. Past that, he's now awake, not talking, but he's out of it.
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0: 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She's currently in jail. The dog should be tied up in the back of the residence.
1: We're going to be taking that Juniper call now.
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0: Station 740 County Road, closed notification, and Scott Orchard is going to be closed from Finley to Glen, no access for emergency vehicles until 1600.
1: County 74,
2: we can barely
1: cross
2: it, but I go around the
1: cab. On the other road closure, special transportation 67, Orchard Street and Scott is going to be closed from Finley to Glen until 4 p.m. today. No access for emergency vehicles. Kind of clear it, please.

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Orchard's going to be closed from Finley to Glen. No access for emergency vehicles until 1600 hours.

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0: Station 191E3, carrying heights in Kennedy, Unit 206, Deepin Delta, that'll be 234 Coriopolis Road, for a 74 female with an open wound on her abdomen.
1: Copy,
0: stack in the 19-7.

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0: Sensor of Allegheny is the president of Central. Let's
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1: You put it on 839 County, please.
0: I'm not sure if this is an incident that occurred in the past or occurred this morning.
2: Cali 2, and I've been doing 2, that's the blood R for.
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Fire is now extinguished. 555 Sandra Drive, Mount Lebanon, 130 all call requested, response, cell fire 2, 914.

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4: On scene 555, Sandray Drive. Small two-story single family, nothing evident. Family is evacuated. Reporting fires out. You can hold this to 198 and 130 and ensure EMS is on the way.
1: Yes, sir, EMS is on the way. All units responding to Sandray Drive, this is going to be held to 198 and 130. All other units can take a disregard, please. 915.

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2: County Santa Rae Command.
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2: I'll be out at Hamilton Town on Campbell's Run Road on a follow-up. 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
2: Yes.
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0: 12214, 12214 Clubhouse Road. Caller is requesting you to check on a white male, 29 years of age, named Brennan Burke. 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I believe he was talking about killing himself last night. She has not been able to get a hold of him today. Caller states male does own guns and they should be locked up in the garage.
1: All right, copy. 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
1: Station 192 County Road, closed notification in Bellevue. West Riverview will be closed from Star Avenue to Sheridan. Emergency vehicles will have access to 65 on Star side. I'll call one right away. 922.
2: The alarm company called back. It's going to be a lift to 6 and apartment 122, doors open.
0: 10-4.

0: 798E4 and Moon 109 Mooncrest Drive for a tree leaning on a wire, no arcing or sparking. 930.
1: 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We'll monitor fire.
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0: for a tree leaning on a wire at 109 Mooncrest Drive in Moon Township. 197, respond on West Fire 5, 931.
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0: good. I'll be on scene on the misdrive with the police. We need to notify 15 lights to my humane facilities west.
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0: Collier.
1: I have one impending for a raccoon in a trap.
0: All right, copy. You might as well call the complaint back.

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And County, can you show me out on the D at 79, right outside of Taco Bell, where the disabled vehicle is in the middle of the lane?

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0: 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They have about a 20 to 25 minute ETA.
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0: All right, I'm over here on Center Street. Those were flashbangs. Everything's code 4 here. 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
0: 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I'll be out of Panera on a follow-up. 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

0: 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I just put a call down on your MDT, and it's for you about a abandoned vehicle.
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0: 741 John J. Kane Regional Center, 300 Kane Boulevard, Scott Township. It's going to be Unit 3B, Bravo. You have a 66 female, an employee who's having chest pain. 955.
1: 743 will be around.
0: Copy.

report of a single vehicle accident, unknown injuries. Johnson Brokerage, Mount Lebanon, 450 Castle Shannon Boulevard. Caller stated that an elderly male in a Nissan Sentra crashed into one of the vehicles parked in their lot. Station 198, Child Fire 2, 956.

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0: We're on scene. We've got two vehicles with minor or moderate damage in the parking lot. Occupant still in the vehicle. We'll have casualty animal boulevard command. We'll be out of investigation.
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0: County Council, Santa Boulevard, ma'am.
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0: Confirming all two vehicles are involved. There's no hazards present. We're going to be standing by. EMS is evaluating.
1: That's probably 10-02.

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2: My deepest apologies, I didn't hear you putting that call out, I'm sorry. Just to give you a situational update, we're starting to break down. 5-10 units are being released. As soon as we can make room for 240, they'll be departing. We'll be remaining on scene for just a bit longer.
0: Copy, starting to break down. 5-10's been released. 240 will be released soon, and

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0: Market. 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
1: 10-43. And clear us from that fire up in North 5. 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
0: 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Yeah, residential Burger One. 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

0: 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Point of activation is the third floor smoke. 197, respond on south. Correction, respond on West Fire 5, 1102.
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2: Station 192, County Road, closed notification in Avalon. Shade is going to be closed from North Jackson to Union. Commercial vehicles will not have access. 1201.
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0: 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Female has a medical alarm. And she has a headache. 1205.
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1: What do you need with the address? 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
0: Can you tell me what the police department covers the area?
1: That would be Carnegie.
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0: 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All right, the truck's going to be clear. Can you notify Verizon 1082 Grandview Avenue with a low-hanging wire, and that's why the truck was stuck? It's not down, it's just very low-hanging. They need to address it.
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C0 at 124 Westminster Drive. Believed to be a DOA reporting cardiac arrest, but unknown at the time.

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0: 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I'm on the airport property, being escorted back to the aircraft.
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4: Open and close a number for harassment at 15 Stowe Street,

0: Marriott County. So you're complaining that the target for a detained juvenile who was for retail theft.
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0: clear, Carrie.
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0: Got a 911 hang-up call from Miranda Holmes at 11 Timberland Drive.
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1: 1907 acknowledges.
2: Thirteen and nine.

6741336 Branch Street in Carnegie, where a 69-year-old male got his finger caught in a lawnmower, seriously bleeding, 13

0: 3616 County.
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0: I'll be clear from Target and providing this troop now right back to the extended stay starting mileage is 62596.
1: One juvenile to the extended stay spring mileage 6596 at 1315.
2: That would be negative.
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4: County Ferry 742, is the hand stuck in the machine? 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
2: That's what I don't know. It just says it's stuck in the machine. So I'm going to give him a call back and try to find out more.
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0: We've been released from the Phil Simon 558 Captain. We'll be back in the township. 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

0: 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Kane Living Center, room 3A370D. Medics are going for an unknown age female who is suicidal.
1: Warren, it is 3 Alpha 370 Delta for an unknown age female voluntarily seeking treatment for her suicidal thoughts. 1325.

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South Fayette. 206 Park Road. Parks Road for a custody dispute. And the mother's not.

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0: 740E3, Carnegie Post Acute, 1848 Green Tree Road, Unit 206 Bravo and Scott, for a 16-year-old male, has osteomyelitis creeping up his calf, temperature of 100.3, 13.4.
1: Seven 40 degrees.
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Osteomyelitis creeping up his calf, elevated temperature of 100.3, 1345.

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0: 53 Sampson Avenue. Home Depot dropped off building materials on the caller sidewalk and property. She didn't get them.
1: She did not get them.
0: She did not order them.
1: Okay. Pass that CAD down. I'll call her.
0: Okay.
2: 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Orchard Street between Glen and Finley and Scott's reopened. County clear 1354. Cough.

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1: 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It's a gray Genesis SUV 1.

0: 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Special attention, station 740. Be advised, Orchard Street at Glen Avenue is reopened to all traffic. County off and clear at 1355.
1: Closure, correction, road reopening. Orchard between Glen and Finley has been reopened.
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0: 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Caller wants to report a dead animal in the middle of the street.
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0: Can you go over to Crafton Plaza? 25 East Crafton Avenue. I'm not sure of an apartment number, but a complainant is standing outside, said his son's supposed to get an ankle monitor on and keeps running away. Someone in the background mentioned wanting a PFA.

0: right, copy. 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
1: No, they're at the plaza. 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The mother of the son's in a green Hyundai Kona. 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

Station 790E1 to 27 Spencer Street in Leithsdale, Leithsdale Manor, first floor office, for a 64-year-old male, possible stroke, with Cedar County responding in place of at 1404.

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0: Can you go over to Carriage Park Apartments in the leasing office? Something about a dispute between a deposit and a canceled, the rent, an apartment.
2: That is for the dad.
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4: 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Heading over to the stroke call.
0: I fell out the rain a couple times.
1: Alright, copy. We're trying to call her somewhere, so.
0: Okay. North Bay, for a name and number.
1: 3616, you can put them on kid.
0: Okay, I'm sorry I bounced you off of the MDT also.

0: 1201 to Connie.
1: Got you.
0: Put me at 53 Sampson on this Home Depot thing here. They didn't answer the phone. I'm going to see what's up here.

0: Go ahead.
1: You can close up that phone call. Can you make me a number four, please?
0: Received.
1: I'm out.

0: 11-19-12. I believe you're going to be looking for a juvenile named Jaden Arlott. His girlfriend lives down on Admiral Dewey. Ingram dealt with him two nights ago.
1: Matter, we tried multiple times to call that number, and there's nothing in the area, so they're going to have to call back whenever they're back in the area.
2: At 3800 County.
0: Goodbye.
2: 516 Crothers Avenue. Caller wants to report threatening phone calls. The neighbor outside, threatening neighbor. Neighbor's outside threatening the caller, daring her to call the police, and he's going to hurt her and her boyfriend. The neighbor is described as a white male.
3: 849 cops.
1: County 1112.
2: Go ahead.
1: All right, we checked the area. I tried calling and complaining numerous times. It's going to be unfounded. We'll be tonight.
2: Okay, I'm sure they'll call back in a little bit when you leave.
1: One can only hope.
4: What's your message?
5: We asked the PD to be en route, and they're not here, so we're just curious if they're still coming.
4: Okay, are you guys staging?
5: We're on scene.
4: Alright, I'm on 5th Avenue. I'll head that way also.
6: County.
2: Go ahead.
6: That Sampson Avenue call, would you put a number on that and you can clear me from there for now?
2: Ready, Steve.
5: A40 County, clear of Heritage Park and Carruthers.
2: Ready, Steve.
5: County, you say the other half's out there, they're both outside screaming and yelling at each other?
2: All it says was the neighbor was outside threatening the caller, daring her to call the police, and that he was going to hurt her and her boyfriend. There's no weapons involved, both of them are on scene, but I don't know if he's outside with her or not.
7: Last minute, you clipped yourself.
4: So I see when I'll be out here.
7: Copy.
5: Passing marshals now.
7: 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They're transporting one patient just to clip.

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1: 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We'll check.
0: 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It's a reference. 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It's a reference to an accident report.

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0: 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Unknown injuries at this time. The male on the motorcycle is alert, up and talking at 1426.
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2: 1533 Celebration Circle for an unlicensed male soliciting in the neighborhood. I don't have a description on him yet.
1: 536, so I'll just get it off for the lockup. You can show me out the lockup.
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1: 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OLM, when you're ready, it's going to be Ohio.
2: Okay, what is
1: it? Ohio, T as in Tango, J as in January, 7, 8,

0: 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Just to confirm, it is Tango Juliet 83646 out of Ohio.
1: Negative. I'll recopy it whenever you're ready.
0: Go ahead.
1: She is in Tango. She is in January. 783646.
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0: 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Point of activation zone 701, 209 on West Fire 5, 1435. Thank you. 5E4, we fired 416 Lincoln Highlands Drive in North Fayette for a fire alarm activation at 1435.
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0: 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Clear get go at the celebration.
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1: Yeah, I'm looking at it now.
0: Yeah, apparently they got a new U-Haul and left.
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3: 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Correction, this is going to be Davis Dental in Suite 202 for a 70-year-old female feeling dizzy at 1439.
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All right.

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0: Peru and Florida.
1: 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I'll be in Rod. Right.
2: Oh, that's nice of you. 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
3: I'm on my way back.
1: Here. All right, squad will be on scene. With a walking complaint.
2: The 3434?

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0: Solicitors, what is the bomb clear?
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0: Squadron 2 and 2. 215, squad 1453. Going to assist North Fayette. North Fayette, 3600 County.
2: 64 is in route.
0: Thank you. Squad, go ahead.
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0: County from 215, Captain.
1: 215, Captain, go ahead.
0: I'm thinking they'll be pulling on in here shortly. I'll give you an update.
1: Please.
0: 215, Captain. The attack's approaching via Gamble. County 215 squads up. Looks like we're going to have a brush fire. We'll be pulling on.
1: 3604, 16, it's a brush fire.
0: Copy, I'm just walking around the back here.
1: Okay, watch out, they're pulling some hose.
0: Yeah, they're out in front. I'm with it, it's just a wood pile.
1: Okay.
0: County 215 deputy is going to be establishing.
2: All right. These ones here at the station are the ones that called earlier about Crafton Plaza. But when they called in about the plaza, they were actually down in the Crafton Shopping Center, not Crafton Plaza. So if you can just attach that call to this here.
1: Well, you said it was a Crafton Shopping Center call?
2: Affirmative. It happened down there by the, Rip-Eye Planet Fitness. So they ended up, when they said the plaza, they you know, I guess they thought that it was Crafton Plaza, but they were actually down in the shopping center.
1: Okay, well, if they would have answered the phone on call back, we would have figured that one out, but I'll go ahead and document that.
2: 10-4.
0: 215, Captain from command. Engine 1, go. You're good there. County, be advised, we have water on the fire.
1: Copy, water on the fire.
0: Two-15, Captain from command. Go ahead. Are we going to be sufficient with the units on the scene?
3: We'll be good with the resources we got.
0: Copy. Azalea Command, Connie. We'll be okay with 215 squad, 209 attack and engine 1.
1: Copy, 215 squad, 209 attack and engine 1.

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1: Utilities, first command, is there a good receipt squad attack an engine on this?
0: Can you repeat that?
1: Is there a good resources on this?

0: 215, you can't utility, you can't comprehend 5, can you repeat that?
1: 215 utility, per command, you're good with resources on team.

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1: 1206.
0: Ingram, can you go over to 33 North Duane? There is a complainant there named Jaden, who is being pursued by his parents after a family domestic. Crafton, is this going to be related to your incident?
2: Yep, the parents just left our station. That's Jaden Parlott. I'll call the parents. Kind of a runaway, but not listed yet.
0: He was 31 North Duane, so you don't have to list him. But I guess apparently he was being pursued by the parents after the family domestic.
2: Yeah, it wasn't a pursuit. There was no assault. I watched the video.
1: Johnny 1206, is he listed as a runaway?
0: Negative.
1: Copy.
3: 12 over to Connie.
0: Go ahead.
3: I dealt with that mess early this afternoon, and they were going to go home and report this to Kansas Township. Apparently, they did not.
0: So they apparently tracked him all over Ingram looking for him and found him down on Roswell Street in the city of Pittsburgh, and then I guess chased him up through the woods. So technically, this domestic started down on Roswell.
3: Well, actually, it started yesterday afternoon.
0: Okay.
4: Johnny, is Ellie coming in?
3: 1201, 1206. Call my cell phone before you get there.

0: 1119 to ground.
1: Go ahead.
0: Got a hold of the parents. They're on their way down to North Wayne. I'm going to float down there as well.
1: Okay. 1206, you copy that?

0: Yeah, County, 1206 Coffees. Can you also start the 18?
1: Sure can.

0: 11-19-1206.
1: Good.
0: I just have Jayden and his girlfriend walking up Ingham Avenue towards Dewey. If you're still looking.
1: Copy.
0: I got the parents here. I'll update them that he's walking up the street.
2: 1206, he said he's walking towards 23 Admiral Dewey.
1: Copy. At 1119, he's not entered as missing, so if he doesn't want to go with his parents, I'm not going to force him to.

0: 1201, 1206. You're done with that mess. Do a child line.
1: Left 1906 and 1201. I just talked to the mom. I told her first priority is contact Canning Township and list them as missing or a runaway.
2: Ingram, now they're requesting EMS for, I believe he's vomiting.
3: He's not coming. I'm not listening right now.
2: Okay, I believe this is from Eden's mom.
4: So for a list assist for a male patient, unknown age, said he did not fall, is not injured, just needs assistance getting into the house. 1610.
5: 1907 acknowledges.

0: about a half a tank. I mean, it's pretty good. I guess we'll just leave it at that.
1: Copy, I'll shut it down.

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1: Norfolk.
0: 306 Carolina Drive. Caller said somebody's going to the neighborhood soliciting. She feels uncomfortable and scared.
1: 3620 Coffee's Old Navy.
0: This occurred at 1 o'clock this afternoon.
1: Coffee, it could be the people who were at Walter Woods. They had permits. Well, had a wave from them.
0: Received.

0: 620. There's Sue in here. She's either saying
1: she... her a phone call. Here's the catch. You prefer a phone call?
0: First she said she wanted to see an officer, then she said a phone call. Your choice.
1: Copy.

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1: I'm faxing a name and number down for the county police in reference to an assault report. Whenever you get a chance, call them back.
0: All right, 10-4. Thank you.

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2: In coverage.
3: We do have a premise has on here about a hoarding condition.
2: Sean, I can head there. I'm clearing here now. Donnie, you can clear out this fire alarm.
3: You mean the fire call?
2: For that one.
3: Pretty safe.
1: And I'll just tell you. Copy.

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0: Command, terminated, 215 Jerry.
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0: 1206. Is this Paris on the way home?
1: Negative, we're still out with him waiting for the 18.
0: Okay, well, Kennedy police are at their address waiting for them so they can file a missing persons report.
2: Can you add us to the detail at Carnegie Park, please, and add a second number, please?
3: Copy.
1: Yeah, he's here.
0: Okay, and I'm assuming you're all okay.
1: Good for it.
0: Okay.
4: All sweaty.

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1: The caller is saying that the fire is out right now.
2: Copy.

0: 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Fire has not been extinguished. It is in an empty lot about 50 yards from the street.
1: Copy. To 604. You want me to head that way as well?
0: Wood chipper that caught fire, 1152 Olivia Drive, North Fayette, 215 after the assignment, operations West Fire 5-15-32.
2: County, John, engine 2 in with 2.
3: Hi, Zach. We'll be pulling up. I got a good working fire and a wood chipper. I'll get you a better update here in a second.
0: Fire in the wood chipper, 1532.

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2: 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Come on up the Indian Olivia Drive. It's off a dirt road, so we're gonna have to use the attack.

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1: 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Can you please ensure that the fire department has been notified for the ladder?
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0: 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We also have a caution on this address for a resident that is in excess of 560 pounds.
1: Seven 9 8 7 9 6 8 8 8 8 8 8 8 8 8 8 8 8 8 8 8 8 8 8 8 8 8 8 8 8 8 8 8 8 8 8 8 8 8 8 8 8 8 8 8 8 8 8 8 8 8 8 8 8 8 8 8 8 8 8 8 8 8 8 8 8 8 8 8 8 8 8 8 8 8 8 8 8 8 8 8 8 8 8 8 8 8 8 8 8 8 8 8 8 8 8 8 8 8 8 8 8 8 8 8 8 8 8 8 8 8 8 8 8 8 8 8 8 8 8 8 8 8 8 8 8 8 8 8 8 8 8 8 8 8 8 8 8 8 8 8 8 8 8 8 8 8 8 8 8 8 8 8 8 8 8 8 8 8 8 8 8 8 8 8 8 8 8 8 8 8 8 8 8 8 8 8 8 8 8 8 8 8 8 8 8 8 8

0: medic for a patient that was electrocuted on the roof. Helium carbon, 300 DSK Drive, 197 on West Fire 5, 1537.
1: County 7925, can you send the fire department to assist with patient handling on that obese patient?
0: Copy.
1: Has the electrical company given any type of ETA to shut the power off for the Calgon?
2: Not as far as I know at this time. We're still getting information. However, it does say the patient has been moved away from the area where the power source was. Copy 1538.
3: Cali 197 Chief, okay?
0: 197 Chief, okay.
4: Two will be out. L1 will have command, 209 attack will have operations while we're working this far.
0: Copy, L1 will command attack operations.
3: Need service to fire on.

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0: pull a dry line off your attack and it connected to that. Two on L1 attack.
1: Go ahead, attack.
0: I was just advising that we have water on the park.
1: Copy. L1, assist with operations. Jedi Chief's gonna assume.
2: Copy.
1: Attack, are you going to be sufficient with your water supply off of three engines in the attack?
0: Yeah, two tests is the pipe.
1: Johnny, just a size up. We have a mulch fire, we have a wood prone fire between two large mulch piles. Those are our exposures. We're working the fire. We'll let you know if you need anything else.
2: Assist medics with a bariatric patient, 379 at Cedar Drive and Moon, 197, respond on West Fire 3, 1541.
0: 04.
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0: Check our water authority, see if the hydrant at the end of Olivia is active. I mean, let them know it's in the new section, the half curtain.

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1: Copy the
0: victory
1: guard. Thank
0: you. Copy 790 C5. I'm in the complex. I don't see anybody looking for us. I didn't see anything in the CAD about what entrance to use. I came to the east entrance. I'm around back. Can you call a caller back? Where can we meet them?
1: Copy. They originally said they would have you go through security, but I'll try to get them back on the line.
0: Okay.

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1: Go ahead.
0: I just called him back and he said he had somebody outside meeting the paramedics and directing them right now, but they were bringing them back around.
1: Okay, it wasn't me.
0: Copy.
1: Understood. Yeah, he's fine, not a good water supply.

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0: Chief.
3: County 197 Chief.
0: 197 Chief, go ahead.
3: Okay, this patient is in Calgate, her carbon building here is on the first floor in the office. He's being tended by Valley. We're not going to be needed here.
0: Pretty safe.

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1: Seven Chief County, we supposed to call in Cedar?
0: Affirmative.
1: Hey, clear. Rescue, can you assist on that call?

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1: 743.
0: Myself and 42 will be clear. If any mutual aid company comes here, they need to know the altimeter is completely out, at least until tomorrow.
1: C5.
0: The patient is not on the roof. We have the patient on the ground floor. He's awake and alert, oriented. We're evaluating him in an office space.
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0: 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They were inquiring their response code.
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0: 3311 County. I'll be out with walk in at the station. Station 195, E3211 52 Olivia Drive in North Fayette. Fire department on scene working a fire in a wood chipper. They're requesting medics stay in the area due to the working fire at 1554.
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0: 35 Stephen Gate. Caller said the juvenile is on the baseball field hitting balls. They're coming into her yard. They're climbing the fence to get them.

0: 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Company called back. They spoke with the key holder and verified the password. It's an issue with the alarm.
1: One time assistant copy. 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
0: Request and cancel.
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0: BJ's Wholesale. 55 female, active teacher.

station 815, E1 to 4000 Victoria Street at BJ's Wholesale Club in South Fayette for a 55-year-old female having a seizure. I believe she's inside the store at this time. She is now conscious and having chest pain at 1615.

Station 740 E3 to 1848 Grade 3 Road, Carnegie Park, Post Acute, Room 18A Alpha, for a 69-year-old male, not feeling well, low oxygen and low blood pressure at 1616.

0: Station 191-B0-1000 Dorsey Street, the Acadia Court Apartments, Apartment 105 in Kennedy, for an 81-year-old female, difficulty breathing, short of breath, and low blood pressure, 1626. Flight 707 acknowledges. Copy.
1: Runner E0, City of Court Apartments, Apartment 105, 1000 Dorothy Street, Kennedy, for an 81-year-old female with low blood pressure and shortness of breath. 181 on West EMS, 1626.

0: Station 192E2 to the intersection of South Howard Avenue at Lincoln Avenue in Bellevue for a 55-year-old male who fell unknown injuries. Correction, hit his head at 1629.
1: Thank you, Mr. Acknowledges.
0: Got it.
2: Got it, Mr. Acknowledges.

0: Exodus, Sonny, be advised, we do have an update stating that this mail is intoxicated, but we still have a note in here saying police are already en route.
1: Exodus.

0: at the buzzer. 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Your medic's the Hannes Wagner, 407. 70-year-old male fell, can't get up, hit his head.
1: 227-42 to number 1 3rd Avenue, the Hannes Wagner Apartments in Carnegie, apartment 407. 70-year-old male who fell and hit his head, unable to get up at 1631.

0: Fazem.
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0: Fort Pitt Motel in the room behind the, around the back. Can you check on a 20-year-old male, Adam Mondine? 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His father is very abusive. Wants to make sure everything's okay.
1: 3616 copies.
2: Back him up on this.
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0: 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For a 70-year-old female, low oxygen and losing consciousness at 1635.
1: Affirmative, Scott, you have a burg alarm number 61, Arch Street Extension, power contracting. 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

0: 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We'll be at 505, not 105. And along with that, can you set as fire, non-emergent resuscitation?
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0: Can you go to number 14 site and look for the ground or raccoon walking around the parking lot?
1: All right, copy. You can put 435 and 436 on that.
0: Received.
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435. Now, we spoke with the client. They said the raccoon went over by Mount Lebanon and now it's GOA. You sure you're a second?

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Medical alarm for an AC, but I fail. 199 QRS on South Arm 5, 1650.

0: County. What's the apartment number over here?
1: Apartment 505.
0: That's the Duke, thanks. County, show 181 squad on scene.
1: 11651.
0: Squad, drop back. Copy that.

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Non-violence does not have weapons. 54.

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0: 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For a residential fire alarm, point of activation is zone 14 upstairs.

0: 849 County. I'm out at 61 Arch Street. Which suite was that?
1: Residential fire alarm, 632 Elm Street in Bridgeville. 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
0: 520 Chatham Park Drive, apartment 1B as in boy. Caller got into a fight and apparently somebody took his keys and his wallet.
1: Route.
0: He has access to weapons. Both parties are still on scene.

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1: Alma Street, Command County. 3620, throw it on one cat.
0: Received.
2: 839, 848 are out.
0: Received, Scott units. 3849 status check.
3: I'm good, County. You can clear me.
0: Received.
1: Alma Street, Command County.
4: Elm Street.
1: Nothing showing from four sides. Unable to access the backyard to see about the basement status, but you can have 125 continue in. Just to reduce.
4: It's got the 125 truck, you got on emergent.
1: Elm Street, Command County.
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1: Okay, contact made with the homeowner. 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
4: Okay, all units for Elm Street. 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
1: Just to clarify, is there another unit that I should put staging for Munson, or are you guys just stacking it?
2: We're going to stack it for now. I believe PD had the A team handling it, so unless they need us to stack it or even close it out.
1: That's interesting.

Collier, 3400 County. Home Depot. White male, tall and slender, wearing a lime green safety shirt, shorts, walking behind the Home Depot looking for the homeless that came and carrying a bat.

0: Station 790-0-616 Cornell Street, the Hillview home in Moon, in the parking lot, for a 90-year-old female who's passed out after her dialysis treatment. She is still out in the lot. 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

0: 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I'm walking.
1: Appreciate. Call your units. They seen the males walking around looking for a homeless camp and saying that they stole his stuff. Complainant has asked the male to leave the area due to other employees outside.
0: That's copy.

0: 38, space 4.
1: You can disregard, I'm just looking them up.
0: Okay.

0: Charlie, 1831 is Odyssey. Is that...
1: are they behind? How deep are in front of it?
2: He's supposed to be behind. White male, tall and slender. Green. Lime green safety shirt, shorts, carrying a bat. He was looking for the homeless encampment because somebody stole his money.

0: Scott County.
1: Scott.
0: Can you go to the Walmart? We got a 911 open line call. It was phase two and rapid only. For a Spanish-speaking male on the line said he was at Walmart and to hold on, but he stopped responding, and then the call disconnected.
1: Copy. 839 call.

0: Scott units. It's going to be the We Fix Phones is where he's going to be. I guess apparently due to a working to attempt to scam him, did not fix the phone. And apparently the employee pushed the complainant.
1: Yeah, we copy.

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Coming to 199-106-116, Fire 5.

0: 435, 436. 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I checked the front and the back of Home Depot, all the way down to Chuck E. Cheese. I didn't find anything. How about you? I got negative results as well. 435 County, show units clear.
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1: What do you see it? They should see up here too.
0: Copy.
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0: Forwarding a name and number down for 3214. 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

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Speak to you in there was 3, copy. 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

0: 30 for 30 County.
1: 30 for 30.
0: Yeah, 459 Finley Avenue. My township serving a subpoena.
1: Finley.

0: Street. Caller's requesting you check on the welfare of a Kristen McKay. Describes her as a white female, 5'5", fit but curvy. Shoulder length or longer hair, blue eyes. It's his ex-wife. He's from Maine. He hasn't, he's pressing her emergency SOS on her phone.
1: Bobby.
0: He was given a lot of coordinates. I guess apparently she has a history of alcoholism, possible mental health issues also.

0: he's been getting these messages from this email since 7:56 this morning.
1: Copy. Is there an apartment number?
0: No, this is from GPS coordinates. He never spoke to her, and I guess this is just her GPS location.

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1: Last unit calling traffic.
0: 33, 30 County, back in.
1: Receive, I thought you were calling traffic, you had a lot of feedback.

0: 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Medics are going to 196 Furwood for an 80-year-old female who slipped and hit the tub, but can barely move. She's in a lot of pain.
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2: 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She's no longer inside. She's currently out in the caller's vehicle out front at 1816.

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2: East Main at Elk, Pennsylvania. Michael, November Golf, 8031, one inside of Toyota.

0: Manhattan, E1, 2201 Park Manor Boulevard, Heritage Valley Convenience Care, 200, for a 60-year-old female having difficulty breathing, not responding to breathing treatments at 1819.
1: Great problem.
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0: 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No injuries, was assist only. 1820.
1: Sky 1910, acknowledge this result.

0: Station 192, East 334 Elizabeth Avenue in Avalon, for a 78-year-old female with abdominal pain has been going on for a few days at 1871.
1: Sorry, I'm not going to be able to do that.

0: Viking County, emphasizing this access information in the CAD if it's needed.
1: Crafting County. Medics are going to number 38 Walnut Street, 83 male alone. Sally can't get up.

0: 1119 counties. Seems like medics have access tied up on the station doing some reports here, advising you.
1: I was just going to tell you that.
0: Being worse.
1: Always. Thirty-three thirty, status check.
2: Head 4.
1: Received.

0: 7481 to 820 Capitol Drive, Beachwood Apartments, Carnegie Towers, and Carnegie in the parking lot for a 14-year-old male who said he has a part of the fence that went through his hand at 1827.
1: In his hand by the fence. I guess apparently he still has the fence in his hand.
2: Copy.
3: Ah. 30 to 30, copy.

0: Susan.
1: Unit, I think that's on you. Who was responding?
2: Received. I'm trying to just find out if it's just a piece of it, the hand isn't stuck a piece of a fence, or he's actually stuck to the fence.

0: Captain Air with the Road Advocation Special, Tennessee Signal 110 Melville Park. Valley Drive from Richard to Lucille is now reopened. Got a clear 1829. 30
1: 230, have you made contact?
2: I'm trying to get these gates to stay open. He's back by the playground.
1: Okay, let me know if we're going to need the fire department. From what the call taker states, it sounds like he could be stuck to the fence.
2: Yeah, it looks like he is, if you want to start them here.
1: Okay, I'll start them.

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0: You hit your button so I can get in.
1: Metal stuck to a fence impaled in the hand, the Beachwood apartment. 820 Capitol Drive in Kennedy in the parking lot, 118 on West Fire 2, 1831.

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1: Is it all the way through? Okay, pop the chain link fence, received.

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0: Jackson, 1119 County.
1: Correct.
0: Small fire just out of the east, so 47 South Linwood Avenue in Crofton. 128 West Fire 2, 1844. It was in the stove.
2: Wished at 1844.
0: Received. Not sure if it's out.

0: Station eastbound, mutual aid into Pennsylvania Village, 2:16:46. A 59-year-old female, possible accidental overdose on medication and difficulty walking at 18:46.
1: County, you can disregard that. 743 is going to be in the colony. Can you mutual aid the other call, please?
2: Fire has been extinguished. I'm sorry, I'm getting feedback.
3: Affirmative. It looks like it has been extinguished, and there's an odor of smoke in the residence.
2: All right, 10-4. I'm sure fire is just going to help him with the ventilation. Glad you can use.
3: Appreciate it.
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4: County 128, Chief Coleman.
3: I guess he wouldn't answer if he needed EMS or not.
5: Stop.
3: Apparently she took trazodone.
6: Kelly, I'll be clear from the Beechwood in about 1 minute here, headed up there with him.
3: Okay. Fayette County. Ah. 742 Dutch Hill Road. Minivan speeding up the road recklessly. Black van, Hilo Whiskey Lincoln 5485 with the busted out rear window.

0: for water heater, that is pouring water, 2020 Crafton Boulevard, 128 West Fire 2, 1848. He was going west towards Palms Run. Crafton County. Your fire department is known to 2020 Crafton Boulevard for a water heater that's pouring water out. I'll advise if you're needed.
1: Copy that.
0: Squad 3800 County.
2: You can, you send Scott CD to the 500 block of Carruthers Avenue in front of a man sitting there with a speaker singing profanities in the vehicle to the people walk by. He was earlier involved in a domestic.
3: That was an extinguished stove fire. Not much to do here, so we're going to be in service returning. What's the address of that other call?
0: The 2020 Crafton Boulevard.
3: 10-4, you can show me into that.
1: Counting to show my NC then. Ready?
0: 118-1850. The complainant would like to speak with you. I guess apparently he has video and dash cam of the incident.

0: Copy.
1: 3800 units, I'm now he's out.
0: Something about a vehicle, female's in, is she driving or is she sitting in?

0: maroon Chevy pickup truck. White female, 59 years of age, Lisa Shear. The last name wears an orange striped shirt with a collar.
1: Copy. I'll be in Pennsylvania.
0: Great, Steve. Scott Units, your male is using a speaker outside yelling this profanity. Hey, truck 1851.
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3: I'm passing Burska Drive now. You see that caller?
4: Yeah, that's why I was asking if you wanted to see it or not. I'll probably just call him.
3: Copy, let me know.

0: But he's 3.2 McCaffrey driving moon, or 45-year-old female having a seizure. This is vomit. 1852.
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0: Can you go to the Walgreens? See if the complaint is Sarah? I guess a mail came in and says you got a problem and used racial slurs towards her.
1: $11.18's all over it.
0: Okay, his turn now.

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1: And that's what the night is all about.

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0: 3330 County. He's with the medic heading to St. Clair. We'll be clear.
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call up Randall Garbage Disposal was on fire. Fire is now extinguished. The Pendel Towers, apartment 417 in Mount Lebanon. Company 198-130, fire 2, 19%.

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We're going to be clear with 1 BLS as usual.

0: County from 130 Truck. 130 Truck. Montana 10 Del Towers. Seven stories, nothing evident from the front. 130 Truck, be investigated.
1: Another truck on the scene of seven-story. All right, that's nothing shown. Not eight. Investigating 1917.

0: County, 198 Engine 2. Far on scene at Pendel Towers, seven-story apartment building. Nothing showing. Engine 2 will have Pendel command. We're investigating.
1: First.

0: 9 Windcliff Drive. He's a complainant. Mail stated that his daughter stole a cell phone, got in her black Honda truck with some mattresses in the back, and left.
1: Under control, this is going to be a faulty disposal, I think.
2: Copy that. Let me know if you need any tools or anything like that.
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0: Black Honda Ridgeline.
3: Hi.
0: It was headed on Cochran going towards Grange Road, possibly towards the Parkway.
3: Just a road commander, Tommy.
2: Go ahead.
3: Any for EMS?
2: Stand by. 130, Chuck, do you copy that direct?
1: No need for EMS here on 44.
2: County from Pendale Command, there's going to be no need for EMS.
1: 1922.
4: County on the air with a road closure notification. 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Be advised, tonight Lincoln Avenue will be closed between Florence and North Star Avenue in Bellevue from 2000 hours until 0600 hours with no emergency vehicle access. County up and clear at 1922.

0: 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We're gaining access to the Chattanooga Apartments, Apartment 707-500, Hood Ridge and Drive, Castle Shannon, coming 119, Fire 2, 1923.
1: Scott, the vehicle is going to be driven by a white female, 39 years of age, named Savannah Climate.

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2: 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That's going to be non-emergent.
3: County 843, myself and 837 are getting out on Wingcliff.
1: Okay, now the complainant reported his son went outside and the female threw the phone into the grass. He has his phone back. It was some type of family domestic.
3: Okay, we'll talk to them.
1: Proceed.
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0: 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Her EMS, you can now disregard.
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1: Go ahead.
0: Flight's related to that. Car's disposal. It is a little warm, about 120 degrees, but doesn't feel like anything anywhere. Here's a box, contact me.
1: Copy that. I'll see you downstairs.

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1: Thank you.

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0: Myers Park Apartments, 524 Chatham Park. 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Blue Hyundai, a silver Hyundai, and an unknown colored Chevy.
1: Proceed. A37 to County, you can close it out. 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

0: County, 130 truck, so I'm seeing small side-by-side duplex. I got nothing showing from the opposite side. 130 truck will establish until the arrival. 198 will be out investigating.
1: Others are going to be on the small side-by-side duplex. Establishing the command, investigating. Thank you.

0: Bay Hill Drive for a family domestic. A female is screaming that the son is beating the husband.
1: Carbon Monoxide alarm going off 122 Arlo Drive in Scott, 256 on West Fire 3, 1942.
2: Say you drop command code.
3: Two from, three things we can believe, two from the rear, got basement on the Charlie side through a storm hatch.
0: Scott, 3800 County.
4: County, 198 engine is on scene on Shady Drive East. 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
2: 1043.
0: 10-4.

0: 256 Deputy 1943. Bay 8 units, en route to Bay Hill to a base 2 location only. They're still trying to call her back after she disconnected.
1: Copy.
0: There's no prior in the past 3 months on that number.
1: Copy that.

0: County, City Drive East Command.
1: Okay, they've got her back on the phone. She's saying no EMS is needed. Confirming the address.
0: It looks like this house lost a neutral, and apparently they were just here in the last couple minutes.
2: Time 44, I'm passing. Time was on the pipe now, I'll be there in a few.

944 County. Parents are reporting that he left the house through the basement. Said 919, 937, keep an eye out.

0: 944, description.
1: Stand by. Parents are saying he left in a black Chevy Traverse.
2: I is asking exactly what's going on there.
0: Right.
3: Attached to a water line, and all of the water lines are electrified.
2: It's going to be inside the house. They have asthma inside the house. There's nothing that they could do unless it's on the outside.
3: So apparently this problem was not happening 20 minutes ago. The Duquesne light was here, and now it's happening. So if they're able to come back and just double check that work.
2: Understood.
0: Okay, that was as I was turning on right near Andrew Drive, I believe.
4: County 256 Stucky is out. Two story residential. Residents are outside. We'll be in the investigative mode.
0: That was Energy Drive.
5: Residents outside 1915.

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0: Faulty detector, no readings, all 256 units back.
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